bend it back and do your best to break it, to break it. Girl, you really look the part, reach right out, you got my heart, now take it, just take it, just take it.

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Girl, you really look the part. Reach right out, you got my heart, now take it. Just take it, just take it.

0: notch or two. Tony Soprano's on his way out, and I mean as in forever.
1: Oh, my God. He's going to jail?
0: Well, the other forever.
1: Does Junior know?
0: Now listen to me. If you breathe a word of this to anybody, they're gonna be burying me and you right next to Tony Soprano. You understand?
1: Yeah.
0: Make it decaf. You don't belittle a man like Junior Soprano. He's old school. You don't joke about cunt lapping. And you definitely don't spill your guts out to a fucking shrink about business that isn't yours to talk about.
1: Tony Soprano sees a shrink?
0: You fucking believe that? And to add insult to injury, he was planning on making a move against Junior.
1: His own uncle?
0: Were you just fucking stupid when I married you?
1: Fuck you.
0: No, fuck you. And what are you doing standing there? Make the coffee.
1: Take it easy. It's brewing.

0: Must be somebody in there.
1: Who? Where'd you think they come from?
0: How would I know?
2: They're in some place. Mars is near the Earth right now. Happens every 18 or 20 years, they say. Men from Mars. What do you think?
1: Maybe these are not men. Not like us.
0: Everything human doesn't have to look like you and me.
2: If it's men from Mars, we ought to let them know we're friendly.
1: Don't fool around with something when you don't know what it is.
0: We'd be the first to make contact with them. See? We'd be in all the papers.
2: How about that? We could show them we're friendly, huh? Walk out there with a white flag. Hey, I got an old sugar sack in my car.
1: What are we going to say to them?
0: Welcome to California.
2: Come on.

0: We're friends.
1: Yeah. Hey there. Open up.
2: Are they going to understand us?
3: We're talking sign language.
2: They'll understand us all right.
1: Sure. Sure? Everybody understands when you wave the white flag, you want to be friends?
0: Hey there. Open up.
3: Come on out. We're friends.
1: That's right. We

0: Mr. Taglia.
1: You didn't get a delivery or something? Sit down. Zinc, what?
2: My name is Frank, and that was bullshit.
0: What is it?
2: This is Joe Gags. $185,000 of my money. We have this problem.
0: What problem? What are you talking about?
2: He was moving my merchandise, so the money in his pocket when he went out the window is my money.
0: This is a plating company. What are you telling me this shit?
2: Shit? I want my money.
0: Hey, I don't know what you're talking about. Mr. Frank Lala, whatever. Some guy died?
2: Yes.
0: Your estate goes to probate. Take it to probate court. What do you bug me with this?
2: I come here to discuss a piece of business with you. And what are you gonna do? You gonna tell me fairy tales?
0: Hey, who the fuck are you, Slick? Somebody knows you? What are you, crazy or what? I don't know you. I don't know some clown named Gags. Go ahead, go see what you gotta do. Get out of here. Carl! Go ahead, get the fuck out of here.
3: Hold it.
0: All right, all right. Jesus Christ. Hold on. All right, do what he says. Do what he says.
2: Lay down.
0: Go ahead.
2: Put your hands on your head.
3: Spread your legs. Now. Hey, you goof, look at the wall.
2: I am the last guy in the world that you want to fuck with. You found my money on Gags. Let us pretend that you don't know whose money it is.
0: That's right, for Christ's sakes. I don't know who you are.
2: Three hours. I will call to set a meet. You will pay me my money, $185,000.

0: that why they pick you? Because you like to fight?
1: I'm expendable.
0: Expendable? What mean expendable? What mean expendable? What mean expendable? What mean expendable? What mean expendable? Sendable, sendable, sendable, sendable, sendable, sendable, sendable, sendable, sendable, sendable, sendable, sendable, sendable, sendable, sendable, sendable, sendable, sendable, sendable, sendable, 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

The one thing I know, the truth is that we are really masters of this. We are not just ordinary human beings that are trying to figure out how to get a job and make money. Actually, we are amazing. We are ancient. We have been around forever. There has never been a time when we have not existed. And we have hidden within us this deep, deep ancient wisdom that is in every single person.

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